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1: From icy mountain peaks to the Bohai Sea, 5,464 kilometers.
2: Ooh, here we go.
3: We are on the dunes.
4: See you at the top.
5: Hey. Go. That is beautiful.
1: This is my Yellow River adventure.